Live at UFES, it is the Shan Man, 98KUPD, and of course, we are counting down the minutes to the doors opening over here at Talking Stick Resort Amphitheater. Doors going to be opening at 5:30 p.m. and show starting around 7 p.m. And of course, be aware of all that traffic, and you know, they were all calling me out on the weather. It still hasn't rained. It still has not rained. So we are good to go. It's a little humid, I will admit, but we are still good to go. But, yeah, just come on out, and we're going to have a good time. Tickets still available at the door. And I sent Jeff out to give me a little report on what's going on out there, so we'll get back to him here very shortly. Here's Breaking Benjamin, 98KUPD.

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0: Second, you first rock. Not yet. Can you be there?

0: 98KUPD. What's going on? It is the Shan Man, Brett Vesely, over here to my right. And
1: yes,
0: we're over here at Talking Stick Resort Amphitheater over here in the back admin area. This is what they call backstage over here.
1: Yeah, you know, I mean, everybody, you know, whenever we're at these shows, dude, can you give me backstage? Why? There's nothing
0: like
1: to do back
0: there. Everyone sits down and they eat snow cones.
1: There's nothing going on. I mean, it's not, this isn't like the 80s where everybody's doing blow and there's hookers running around and stuff. I mean, it was cool. I saw, you know, Robert DeLeo from STP walk by a little earlier.
0: Yeah.
1: Richard Patrick
0: was
1: Filter just walked by, even though they're not on the bill.
0: That was kind of cool to see. Hey, you know what? Speaking of the 80s, did you know, Brett, today in 1988, out at Compton Terrace down there by Firebird, Aerosmith played a show on this day out in Compton Terrace.
1: Wow,
0: that's pretty interesting.
1: Yeah.
0: Did you ever get to see a show out of Compton?
1: No. You know, I'm really pissed off because I had a chance to see, I think it was White Zombie opening up for Pantera.
0: Oh, dude, that was amazing.
1: And I took all, and I wound up hanging out with some broad instead.
0: And
1: you've seen how far that got me. But anyway. But
0: that's all right.
1: That's a true story. I always regretted that.
0: That's such a bummer. I saw out there, I was into the 80s butt rock band, I saw Warrant and Trickster out there back in the day.
1: You're admitting this?
0: Admitting that.
1: Wow.
0: Fully. Whatever. All people aren't one of your buddies.
1: Uh-huh.
0: Yeah. But, yeah, Compton Terrace no longer a thing. But that would have been cool to see Aerosmith. Hey, people were asking for set times.
1: Well, since you didn't listen the first four times I told you, we'll do it one more time.
0: I got this whole thing going on in my memory right now.
1: No, not you. But doors just opened up about 5 minutes ago.
0: Yeah.
1: All right, so doors are at 5:30. Set times are as follows. Dorothy at 7, 7:50 STP, and 9:10 for Godsmack. So like I've said earlier, I'll say it again, you still got time to get out. It doesn't matter what the hell you're doing. Come on out, and, you know, tickets are still available.
0: Oh, you answered my question. Are tickets still available?
1: Tickets are still available. So I'm a pro, dude.
0: You are a pro. You've been doing this for years, man. I'm still the rookie at this, but here's the thing. You guys were giving me crap about the rain situation. It has not rained yet over here. It has not rained.
1: Okay.
0: Zero chance of precipitation. I feel like I get employee of the month for employee of the week here.
1: Yeah.
0: So,
1: we're gonna
0: come back. We got a couple more breaks, and I don't know if we got someone coming out. I don't know if we got anyone coming out, but
1: it's up in the air. We may have somebody stop by. We don't know.
0: It might
1: yet,
0: be
1: so.
0: Yeah. Actually, I think it might be yeah. So,
1: oh, that's something to stick around.
0: Yeah,
1: for.
0: we're gonna come back. Let's keep moving with some Aerosmith. Now that we're speaking of that, it's 98KUPD live at UFest.

0: Arizona's Rock Station 98KUPD live out here at Talking Stick Resort Amphitheater for U-Fest 2026. And I am so proud. I am happy to report to you guys because they gave me such a hard time. I said it last break, but it has not rained. It has not rained. So I am officially the station meteorologist.
1: Okay, Noster Shannon.
0: No, hey, Brett, I've had a great time out here. I know it was a bit of an abbreviated U-Fest broadcast. But still had a lot of fun out here.
2: Absolutely.
0: And we were out here just hanging out with the guys from the radio station. We got to see a few people come back. In fact, earlier today when I got here, I saw Dorothy roaming the halls, which was kind of cool. And then they got up on stage and they were rehearsing
1: the sound check,
0: like that and stuff. And then you saw Richard Patrick, didn't you?
1: Yeah, Richard Patrick was just walking through. I may be spilling the beans.
2: I don't know.
1: I think he may be doing something because he was in one of the dressing rooms kind of warming up for Hey Man, Nice Shot. So I don't know if it's going to happen. But there is a chance. I'm just going to say that.
0: There is a chance. There is a chance that Brett's going to get up on stage with me and do some Guitar Hero songs, but I think they're going to cut that short.
1: Yeah, they'll be a real short set, believe me.
0: Won't end up doing that. Hey, but here's the thing for U-Fest, though. We know that you guys are coming out. You're driving out, and you like to make memories. And something that we've been trying to do over at the radio station is pay attention more to the social media, especially on Instagram and Facebook. So if you are out here at U-Fest or coming out to U-Fest, make sure that you go ahead, take a picture, and then tag the radio station at 98KUPD and leave the hashtag U-Fest 2026. That would really help out, and that way we can recognize and reshare your stuff out. I think that's kind of something cool to do.
1: Absolutely. And, let's give, like I said, we did it a bunch of times, but let's just give the set times again one more time. So 7 o'clock, Dorothy hits the stage. Stone Temple Pilots at 7:50 and 9:10 for Godsmack. You've still got time to get out here. Tickets are still available. But come on out, hang out with us. I mean, it's U-Fest. It's a tradition for most people.
0: Yes.
1: So
0: yes.
1: Let's just do it. Let's just party it up tonight.
0: And that's one of the things, Brett, is that when you come out, we do these traditions. We get out there into the crowd with you guys.
1: Yeah.
0: And that's why I'm saying you take those pictures. If you happen to take a picture with myself, Brett Vesely, Jeff is going to be out in the crowd as well. Larry's going to be rolling around too. And anyone from KUPD, take a picture and tag us. Make those memories and make this one of the best U-Fest memories that you've got because you love these bands so much. I'm so happy that I've been a part of this for so many years, just like you, I'm sure, Brett. Right?
1: Oh, absolutely, absolutely. Yeah. And before we sign off, we got to thank Brandon Love.
0: Thank you.
1: Who sat there instead of coming out here and hanging with us? He actually is doing the magic behind the scenes. We're just sitting here dicking around talking. He's actually pushing the buttons.
0: He
1: and
0: had to put up
1: pulling
0: with us.
1: The levers and stuff. So thank you very much, Brandon. We appreciate it.
0: We appreciate it. And again, come on out, U-Fest 2026. The doors are open right now, and the show is going to be starting straight up at 7. And so until then, you guys have a great and safe night out there. U-Fest 2026, we are happy to be here. And Larry's excited too. So we're all going to be having a good time with you guys. And we'll come back after the break. And Brandon Love, he's going to be signing off too. So have a great night. We'll see you out here at U-Fest 2026 at Talking Stick Club.
1: Peace out.
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It's Arizona's Rock Station 98KUPD. I am Brendan Love, and I am out of here, heading out to U-Fest 2026. Can't wait to hang with you guys. I love U-Fest, but I'm going to leave you here with some brand new rock from Fozzy. The name of the tune is I Know Evil. I'll see you guys out there. Have a great time. Later.

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6: 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To enter text message contests, listeners will be asked to use a text messaging enabled wireless device to text a specified keyword to a specified 5-digit number. A confirmation text validating the entry into the sweepstakes will follow. Each text message sent to or received by a service subscriber of any wireless carrier may incur standard text messaging charges. Unless otherwise indicated, there is a limit of one entry per contest per person and one winner per household. Webcasts are on a delayed basis, which may affect a webcast listener's ability to participate in any contest. Station will not accept collect calls. Station is not responsible for problems accessing the station website and social media pages, problems sending a text, telephone line unavailability, busy signals, operator interference, and technical or atmospheric conditions that disrupt the completion of an entry or phone call. The criteria and process for selecting winners, the number of winners, the specific prizes to be awarded, and the values of prizes will typically be stated on our website. This information may be periodically included in on-air promotions and on our respective social media pages. Unless otherwise stated, winners will be notified by email or phone. Odds of winning will be dependent upon the number of eligible entries received. The winner is responsible for all income taxes due as a result of accepting a prize, and IRS Form 1099 may be submitted to applicable taxing authorities. Unless otherwise stated, each winner must claim the prize in person. The prize must be claimed at the 98K KUPD Studios during normal business hours within 30 days from the day the prize is won. Failure to meet this deadline shall be deemed forfeiture of the right to claim the prize. Individuals must be 18 years or older at the time of entry and be legal residents of Arizona to be eligible to participate in 98 KUPD contests unless otherwise specified. Winners may only win one prize within a 30-day period. Contest deadlines will be typically stated on the station website and may be periodically included in on-air promotions. By participating in any 98 KUPD contest, you agree to fully release and identify Hubbard Radio Phoenix LLC, Hubbard Radio LLC, and any contest sponsors from all liability. 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Prizes are non-transferable and non-exchangeable and must be taken in their entirety. By entering, each contestant agrees to comply with all rules governing the sweepstakes or contest. 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
1: It's Valley Focus, and I'm Kayla Mortellaro, your guide for the program as we turn our attention here to Justin Pace, Integrated Fundraising Manager at Phoenix Children's Foundation. Justin, good morning. How are you?
2: Good morning. I'm great. 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

0: September, we focus on our Childhood Cancer Awareness Month campaign, which is called Step Up, Stop Cancer. So it's a way to raise awareness and also to funds that support our Phoenix Children's Center for Cancer and Blood Disorders. And as a part of this campaign, we really wanted to create an event that gave our community a new way to come together around Childhood Cancer Awareness Month. So we created this event called Rocking for Hope. So the goal of this event is to make a real difference for children facing cancer and serious blood disorders. The goal is to bring people together through music. We want to create community for a cause that impacts thousands of families through Arizona every year.
1: We're having a conversation here on Valley Focus. Justin Pace, Integrated Fundraising Manager at Phoenix Children's Foundation. So Justin, what are the details for this event? Where and when will it take place? How much do the tickets cost?
0: Sure. So the event will take place on Friday, September 25th at the Deuce. So if you're looking for a fun night out downtown, this event will deliver. Yachtzilla will be headlining the evening with our special guest Flash Pants. If you haven't seen either group, they are bringing the energy and just redefining the yacht rock genre, if you will. And if you're looking for a reason why to attend, I tell people, come for the music, stay for the mission. You're going to have an incredible evening while also knowing that you made an impact with children and also to their families that are facing cancer diagnosis here in not only in Phoenix, but also throughout Arizona. So tickets are $50 through September 1st, and then they increase to $75 after that. If you want more information, if you want to purchase tickets, learn more about what we're doing throughout the month of September, go ahead and visit rockinforhopepch.com. So that's rockin, R-O-C-K-I-N, without the G, for hopepch.com.
1: You talked about the mission, Justin, and this event is benefiting the Phoenix Children's Center for Cancer and Blood Disorders, and it happens to be one of the largest programs in the Southwest. So what all and how does Phoenix Children's help children and families that are in need of treatment at the Center for Cancer and Blood Disorders in that wing?
0: Sure. So events like this help raise funds and support awareness for the work that we're doing for our patients and families, not only here in Phoenix, but through Arizona. So a lot of these funds, they help support a lot of the groundbreaking treatments that we're launching. That includes clinical trials and then also to overall research that's helping to improve those outcomes and bring us closer to just better treatments and ultimately cures. And if you think about other impacts that we're making on our side, not only are we focused on the clinical side, but we help provide and have comprehensive services for our families that rely on us so much throughout their healing journey. So this would include anything around child life, mental health and emotional support programs, and just resources that truly help our families focus on what matters most, which is helping their child heal.
1: Justin, simply, what makes Phoenix Children so special?
0: Phoenix Children's is so special because we get to make an impact every day on the patients and the families that we have a privilege of serving, whether it is the Center for Cancer for Blood Disorders or whether it's one of our many other programs. We provide full stop services for patients and families so they can stay here and stay as close to home as possible. And we're also really lucky to provide services throughout the Southwest, which is truly special and something that is really unique to us at Phoenix Children's.
1: Justin Pace, Integrated Fundraising Manager at Phoenix Children's Foundation here on Valley Focus. So for the night of the event, what additional fundraising opportunities will there be on the night of? Some fun activities for people to participate in addition to listening to some good music?
0: Well, you said it, Kayla. You want to come and you want to listen to the music and you want to dance the night away. But aside from that, we will also have a 50-50 raffle and also to some other surprise ways that our community members can get involved while attending the event. But, you know, if they're not able to attend the event, there's a lot of other ways that you can get involved, especially around Childhood Cancer Awareness Month, our Step Up, Stop Cancer campaign. You can make a gift to us at Phoenix Children's. You can share a story. You can also to volunteer your time. There's a lot of other ways to give back if you're not able to attend.
1: So, Justin, one more time on all of the event details for people to get involved in a night with Yachtzilla.
0: So Friday, September 25th at the Deuce. Tickets are $50 through September 1st. 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So that's rockin without the G, R-O-C-K-I-N, forhopepch.com.
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0: So I really touched on the importance of Childhood Cancer Awareness Month, our Step Up, Stop Cancer campaign. You know, I want our community to remember and know that there's so many ways that you can give back. 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You can make a gift if you're able to. You can share your story with us. We would love to share other individuals throughout the community, their healing journeys, or you can

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0: 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I appreciate it.
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1: 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Nicole, good morning. How are you?
4: 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Good morning. I'm great. Thanks so much for having me again.
1: You're very welcome. For those that don't remember, let's start with sharing about natural restoration. So what is natural restoration's mission, and how long have you been around the Valley?
4: So Natural Restorations is an Arizona-based 501c3 nonprofit that my husband Justin and I founded in 2015. Our mission is to remove trash, graffiti, and anything foreign to the environment from outdoor recreation and wilderness areas, revitalize natural areas through replanting projects, and enrich the lives of military veterans and other community members. We accomplish our mission by hosting volunteer cleanup events and replanting events across the state with youth and community members, and we also manage and support a dedicated restoration team with military veterans who help us conduct restorations beyond the reach of most volunteers. And our main goal is to keep outdoor spaces clean, open, and safe for the public to enjoy them so that they have an enjoyable outdoor experience in Arizona.
1: What was your primary reason for wanting to start Natural Restorations, and how would you say it's grown since its inaugural year?
4: Our main focus was kind of twofold. We got really tired of every time we went to camp somewhere, we had to stop and do a full cleanup of the area, sometimes filling up multiple trash bags just before we could let our dogs out because there was so much trash littering the area. And then also we kept hearing people talk about the only solution to this is shut the land down to the public. And we were very horrified by that. My husband and I both grew up in very outdoor-oriented families. I believe that's mainly why we love the outdoors and care for it as we do. And we don't believe that closing people out of national forests or the river is the way to clean it or to keep it clean. We believe in hands-on stewardship activities, bringing people out into nature so that they can see why it's so important to protect it. And our organization has grown so much in 11 years. We've removed over 2 million pounds of trash from the state. That's more than 1,050 tons of trash no longer littering our gorgeous outdoor spaces. We've also removed over 50,000 square feet of graffiti. We're 100 tires shy of 4,000 tires removed and recycled from our outdoor spaces. We've replanted 116,500 trees and cactus, including 4,000 saguaros in burn scars on the Tonto National Forest. And I'm so proud of this number. We've provided over 30,900 hours of restoration work in nature to military veterans on our dedicated restoration team across 255 projects with them. And then we've also hosted 152 volunteer events, and volunteers have donated over 60,000 hours of their time to our mission. So a lot has happened in 11 years.
1: That kind of leads into my next question here is, how does natural restoration service the community and the environment with your particular events?
4: With our events, we invite everybody to come out. Everyone's welcome. Youth are welcome when they're supervised by a parent, guardian, or an adult group leader. It's a really great opportunity for a community to come together for a positive common cause. And it's really fun because we have kids that are like, oh, I really don't want to spend a Saturday morning picking up trash. Adults left. And then they kind of have a choose your own adventure day. They're running around, exploring the river, meeting other kids, making friends. And by the end of the day, they're asking their parent when they can come back out with us. So that is something that we really enjoy. We also bring community members out to replant burn scars with us. And that has a whole other aspect to it where you're literally adding life back to an area where fire has ravaged the area. Saguaros don't naturally come back. They're not fire resistant. And so when volunteers come together with us to plant the bushfire burn scar out at Four Peaks, their efforts will be felt for generations. So we really have a big impact on the community, getting them involved with restoration of our outdoor spaces.
1: She is Nicole Corey, co-founder and executive director of Natural Restorations right here on Valley Focus. So you do have an upcoming event at the Lower Salt River. So why don't you tell us a little bit about that event?
4: We're super excited for this event. It's kicking off our fall volunteer schedule. We'd like to invite everyone to our 11th annual National Public Lands Day Lower Salt River Land and Water Cleanup with support from the U.S. Forest Service, Tonto National Forest, the National Environmental Education Foundation, and the American Medical Association. You can join us Saturday, September 26th from 8 to noon at the Lower Salt River. We're spending the morning exploring the river, picking up trash. There's invasive species like stinknet and cockleburrs that we can remove. It is a land and water-based event, meaning you can stay on dry land and walk around the riverbanks and trails, or you can bring water shoes, a kayak, or paddleboard and pick up trash from the river that volunteers on foot cannot reach. As I mentioned, we're meeting at Fondy Sutton Recreation Area. But after our safety briefing, volunteers can explore other sites up or down the river as long as they can be back at Fondy by 11:30 for our free raffle for volunteers. I also do want to mention a free shuttle ride from Salt River Tubing for paddleboarders. Salt River Tubing is providing a free shuttle from Fondy to Pebble Beach for volunteers who make a reservation in advance with Natural Restorations. Spaces are limited and reservations will close Thursday before the cleanup. You can contact me via our website to reserve your spot, and full shuttle information for paddleboarders is posted on our registration site at naturalrestorations.org.
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4: 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It'll take you to the event flyer, and below that is a button that'll take you over to Eventbrite, and that's where you'll find all of the event information and registration details. As far as age restrictions, we do not have any. 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We just ask that they're accompanied and supervised by a parent, guardian, or adult group leader the entire time. 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
1: She is Nicole Corey, co-founder and executive director of Natural Restorations right here on Valley Focus. Natural Restorations is just getting started, though. You talked about the fall volunteer schedule upcoming, and there are going to be more events in November. So why don't you explain these events to us and what the goals are?
4: Sure. We have three events coming up after National Public Lands Day. They do all fall in November, so we have a busy November schedule. You can join us the first Saturday, November 7th, for the 17th annual Four Peaks Cleanup. You can join us Saturday, November 14th, for the 7th annual Save Our Saguaros replanting event and Veterans Day celebration. And then we are continuing our Green Friday celebration. It's our take on Black Friday. You can come out the day after Thanksgiving for our 9th annual Green Friday Day After Thanksgiving cleanup. It's a great way if you have family or friends in town, or you're just looking for something different and unique to do the day after Thanksgiving. You can come out and spend time in nature with a great group of people and make an immediate visible impact on the area. I also do want to mention, with Veterans Day coming up, veterans and military families, please come out and join us. The heart of Natural Restorations is military veterans, and we understand the importance of time spent in nature for veterans. It's why we've provided over 30,000 hours of work in nature to the veterans on our team. It's a great opportunity for veterans and their families to meet other veterans and veteran families who enjoy spending time in nature and giving back. During our morning briefings, we do introduce the veterans on our team by name and branch of service to make it easier for any veterans volunteering with us to seek out a fellow vet at the event. Invite your veteran friends to spend a Saturday morning with you at the river. It might be exactly what they need.
1: For perspective on these cleanup events, what sorts of objects or trash do you end up finding, and what do you end up doing with the trash after collection?
4: Oh, gosh. We actually had a bingo card last year of frequently found trash at the Lower Salt River for a game that we were playing. But the type of trash we find all kind of depends on the areas that we're in. But at the river for the National Public Lands Day, people are going to find a lot of shoes and flip-flops, sunglasses. Sometimes you'll find a cell phone, and we work to get those back to people. You'll find a lot of clothing. I kind of joke, where are all the naked shoeless people at the river? Because you find so many pairs of shoes and clothing that it's kind of mind-boggling that much gets lost behind. You'll also find a lot of towels and sheets. People will put those on their inner tubes or paddle boards to prevent burning from the sun. And unfortunately, sometimes when they tip over, those sheets and towels go in the river. You'll find lots of plastic bottles, cans. Unfortunately, something that is really disturbing that we're finding on the river a lot is used diapers. So parents, if you're coming out to the river, please make a plan for diapers. You literally walk past dumpsters on the way to the vehicle. So the Forest Service makes it easy for you to dispose of that. But with the trash, we have companies that we work with to bring a dedicated dumpster out so that we can get an accurate weight of the trash that we removed. We do bag everything, especially with the invasive grasses that we're removing. With globe chamomile or stink net, there are thousands and thousands of tiny little seeds on that plant. And so if you don't bag it and you're carrying it all around the river to get to a garbage can, you're just spreading the seeds. So we do that. We have worked with companies in the past that have accepted rigid plastic from us, but unfortunately their programs have been so successful that they haven't been able to continue them. But yeah, we provide trash bags for everyone, trash grabbers and gloves. So we just want to make it as easy as possible for you to come out and enjoy the day with us.
1: What would you say to people to encourage them to come and participate in one of Natural Restoration's cleanups if they haven't been before?
4: I would say get ready for a really good time. You're going to be surprised by just how nice and friendly everyone is. You may even meet your best friend. We've had volunteers make best friends at our events, and they end up going to all of our events together. But ultimately, we just want you to feel welcome. Even if you're coming by yourself and you don't know anyone, I guarantee you're going to have a good time and you're going to find people that you can talk to and enjoy the day with. So don't be scared if you're new to town or you don't know what you're doing. We provide a safety briefing for you in the morning and a full game plan of where you can go. Our team is there to help with questions or to carry heavy trash if you find something you need help with. So don't let that keep you from coming out with us. We also provide water, light snacks, including fruit, and Athletic Brewing Company is donating non-alcoholic beverages to the event, so we'll have that out there. And if your business wants to sponsor breakfast or lunch for volunteers to make it even that much better, please reach out to me. Our goal is just to really make these a fun event for everybody to come out to, and then on Monday they'll have something really great to share with their coworkers or fellow students about what they did over the weekend and how they helped make the Tonto National Forest a better place.
1: She is Nicole Corey, co-founder and executive director of Natural Restorations here on Valley Focus. So as a recap for people, Nicole, what are your upcoming cleanup event dates and how do people get registered?
4: Our first event coming up in September is our 11th annual National Public Lands Day Lower Salt River Land and Water Cleanup on Saturday, September 26th from 8 to noon. Then you can come out in November on November 7th for the 17th annual Four Peaks Cleanup. The second Saturday in November, the 14th, is our 7th annual Save Our Saguaros Replanting and Veterans Day Celebration. And then you can join us Friday, November 7th for our 9th annual Green Friday Day After Thanksgiving cleanup. 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We're all over the place. 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
4: 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I get super excited when I see the bottom of my receipt how much money is going to Natural Restorations, and it really does add up and help us. We also have a Tonto Donation Fund. 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You can go to naturalrestorations.org/Tonto to learn more and to donate.
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1: Nicole, thank you so very much for the time and conversation this morning.
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1: You're very welcome. 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
1: It's Valley Focus, and I'm Kayla Mortellaro, your guide for the program, as we turn our attention here to the Arizona Animal Welfare League, as we're joined by Kimberly Root, Senior Manager of Marketing and Communications. Good morning, Kimberly. How are you?
13: Good. Thanks for having me.
1: Absolutely. Looking forward to the conversation, as always, with you. The Arizona Animal Welfare League's, though, mission is to provide excellent care, protection, and loving compassion for the life of the animals entrusted to you, and to take a leadership role in promoting humane values for the benefit of all animals and people. So, as we reflect on the summer, how has things been going with our furry little friends?
13: Yeah, so the summer is always an incredibly busy time for all shelters, especially here in Arizona. It's kitten season, as we all know. We see an influx of kittens during the summer just because the warmer weather usually brings around more litters of kittens. And so we've been seeing an influx of those. And then just we tend to see adoption slow kind of when school starts back up. And so the summer is always a time that we're always looking for more fosters, volunteers, individuals to support our organization.
1: So with that in mind, what is AAWL's biggest need right now?
13: We're always looking for more volunteers and fosters, and it's a great way to get involved with our organization and support animals in your community.
1: So how can people get involved to volunteer? What are the different volunteer opportunities?
13: It's super easy to become a volunteer at AAWL. You can visit our website and fill out an application. We require just a 15-hour commitment over a three-month period, and it's flexible on what works for you. If you just can do weekends, if you want to come before work or after work, and there's a variety of opportunities. So once you become a volunteer, you can support with animal care enrichment, just supporting a shelter with laundry and different daily tasks, supporting our community vet clinic, events, helping at our Chandler location. There's a lot of different opportunities for volunteers.
1: She is Kimberly Root, Senior Manager of Marketing and Communications with the AAWL right here on Valley Focus. You've also mentioned fostering a pet. So what goes into fostering a pet? What does that opportunity look like?
13: Yeah, so fostering is a great opportunity if you can't come into the shelter often to volunteer, or you'd like to be able to, you know, bring pets into your home. We provide everything you need. All you have to do is provide the love. Also a super easy process to get started, filling out an application on our website, going through a little training. And then we just require a two-week commitment at a time. So you can, you know, foster one litter or one animal for that period and then take a break or continue going as long as like what's flexible with your schedule. So it's nice.
1: When it comes to fostering a pet, do you get to select the pet that you're fostering, or is it just kind of based upon need? How does that process work?
13: So when you fill out your application, you let us know what you're interested in fostering. So if you're looking to help us with litters of kittens or puppies, or if you want to help support adult dogs or medical cases, you can let us know during the application process. And then our foster recruiter will reach out when there's opportunities available, and you can let us know if you're interested. It's kind of just what is available at the time and if that matches your needs and your lifestyle of what you would like to foster.
1: What does the AAWL provide to foster parents?
13: So we provide everything you need. So food, supplies, medical care for the fosters. Our team checks in. If you have any questions, you can reach out. So pretty much everything you just have to provide is love and care for the animal in your home. And then our team does everything else to support you.
1: She is Kimberly Root, Senior Manager of Marketing and Communications with the Arizona Animal Welfare League, right here on Valley Focus. Now, the Walk to Save Animals is taking place on October 31st at the Tempe Beach Park. So what's this a special event going to look like?
13: Yeah, so we're super excited. This is the first time that our Walk to Save Animals has fallen on Halloween. So we're definitely leaning into that theme. Our t-shirt is themed with Halloween. It's really just going to be a great event. So how to get involved is you can go visit walktosaveanimals.org. It's our largest fundraising event. So you'd register, you would receive a t-shirt. You can help raise money for our life-saving programs and kind of build a team to help support you in that. And then on October 31st is our big pet fest celebrating the end of all our fundraising efforts. It's open to the community. There's a lot of different activities for your animals. There's a 2K, 5K walk. We'll have trick-or-treating and a lot of different vendors.
1: And I imagine that dogs are allowed to come and they're also encouraged to be dressed up in their favorite costumes.
13: Oh, we'd love to see them in their costumes. But yes, dogs are definitely welcome. We also do alumni parades. So if you've adopted from AWL, we love to parade our alumni on the stage to see how they're doing.
1: That's amazing. So how do people get registered?
13: So visit walktosaveanimals.org to register. You can start fundraising and work towards being a VIP at our actual walk on October 31st. So you can have access to our VIP area, enjoy that on top of everything else.
1: Why would you encourage someone to come out and walk?
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1: So for more information on the walk, I know you mentioned it, but it's worth repeating again. 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
13: So you can visit walktosaveanimals.org or our website, aawl.org, to learn more. 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
1: Is there anything, Kimberly, that we haven't touched on yet that you'd like to make sure we share about the AAWL to the community today?
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1: You're welcome. 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
1: It's Valley Focus, and I'm Kayla Mortellaro, your guide for the program, as we turn our attention here to Morgan Harris from Game Day Men's Health. Morgan, good morning. How are you?
17: I'm good. Good morning. Thanks for having me on.
1: You're very welcome and looking forward to the important conversation ahead here. So September is Prostate Cancer Awareness Month. Prostate cancer is the most common non-skin cancer diagnosed in men in the United States. So as we talk through this, Morgan, what is a typical screening for prostate cancer like, and at what age would you encourage men to start getting those screenings?
17: So great questions. I encourage people to start at 40 years old. I think that some of the literature out there says 50, but really we're seeing it younger and younger in men. So I first screened at 55 and I was a late comer. So at 55, I started and everything was fine, but I would recommend 50 is minimum. I would go 40 years old. And the screening is really simply, a routine blood test.
1: What is your journey with prostate cancer and why are you speaking out about it?
17: Because men are Neanderthals, me included, and we don't like to ask for help, which is just absolutely ridiculous. I think that that's changing, hopefully, and we're working hard to spread that message. It's the best form of cancer to get if you have to get it, if you catch it early, because it's completely treatable. But if you don't catch it late, there's a saying we have is there that you won't die of prostate cancer. You will usually die with prostate cancer.
1: We're having a conversation here with Morgan Harris from Game Day Men's Health right here on Valley Focus. Prostate cancer, though, is deadly as the second leading cause of cancer deaths among men in the United States, in part because there are no early warning signs. That makes what you're talking about with the screenings even more crucial. So what do you say to men who avoid going to the doctor, think they're healthy, obviously are experiencing no symptoms? What's your message?
17: I tell them to look at me. Sometimes I would say, you know, some more prophetic words, but I tell them to look at me. I had zero symptoms. I'm 62 years old now. I feel better than I have in 40 years physically and mentally, and I had zero symptoms. And with zero symptoms, there's just no way to tell unless you get a blood test. And the tragedy of prostate cancer without detection is most of the time it turns into two very, very deadly forms of cancer, pancreatic cancer or bone cancer. Pancreatic cancer, you can die in 3 months. Bone cancer is just an absolute horrible death sentence, and it's not necessary.
1: So in the process of you had prostate cancer, it was treated, and you were back to work fairly quickly after receiving your diagnosis. So can you kind of walk us through that particular journey?
17: Yeah, it was. Again, I consider myself very blessed and very lucky. It was very easy. I was back to work within 7 days. Really, I was back to work within a couple of days with my laptop on the couch. So I really was home for about 7 days. Sometimes men take a week to 2 weeks. I got lucky at 7 days. And I had zero issues afterwards. I didn't have any incontinence. I had none of the things that happen to some men. I was very, very lucky. So it didn't affect me at all. I had to wear a catheter for 7 days is all.
1: What was the treatment?
17: So the treatment for me was radical prostatectomy via robotics. So radical prostatectomy, I chose just to have my prostate removed. So the prostate has 12 regions. I had cancer in one region. And the way prostate cancer works is it usually starts on one region on one side and it works its way through. Once it gets through to the other side, then it starts metastasizing through the body. So at 57, 58, when I had mine removed, 58, we chose just to have the prostate removed as opposed to chemotherapy and other treatments that they do. Because recovery for me was a piece of cake because of being, even though that's old, that's young in relative terms.
1: Do you continue to get regular screenings now?
17: I do. So as you know, I have cancer again. And again, I'm very blessed and I'll tell you why. So that was just found with a regular blood screen, a blood test, which I do every 6 months. And it showed up that my PSA, which is prostate specific antigen, had risen, which means that there's something going on. And so for me, again, being blessed, it's just in one spot in the bed where the prostate used to be. It hasn't spread. It hasn't gone anywhere. So it's another easy fix. Although it's a long fix, it's a pretty easy fix with what I'm going through.
1: He is Morgan Harris from Game Day Men's Health, and we're having a conversation here about prostate cancer and Prostate Cancer Awareness Month. So did the doctors at all share with you that you had a higher risk of return with the prostate cancer by having it the first time and also then leading to continued screenings are really important?
17: Yes, for sure. It typically will come back in some form in men that have had prostate cancer, whether they've had it removed or not. It'll typically come back about 50% of the time. And so it's pretty, you know, it's 50, you got a 50% chance that it's going to come back. So that's why the importance of regular screenings.
1: So when it comes to Game Day Men's Health, let's start first with what is Game Day Men's Health?
17: Yeah, great. So Game Day Men's Health is the largest male sexual health clinic in the world now. We started off with two or three locations in basically Southern California. We're now over 450 locations throughout the country. We are the largest screener of PSA for men in the world. That includes Canada, by the way. And I think once we're done between the U.S. and Canada, we'll be over 750 locations. So with that, there's absolutely no reason why a man won't get screened. All of the game days around the country and Canada offer the screening for free. So a man can walk into the clinic, get a blood test, get it screened, and get his results and say, thank you very much, and walk out the door and never be required to purchase or buy any other products.
1: Yeah. So what's that process like? You just walk right into Game Day Men's Health, ask for a PSA screening, and get the process started?
17: Yeah. For instance, there's 15 game days in Arizona, so there's no way that a man can't find one. There's 12, I believe, just in the greater Phoenix region. So a man can make an appointment and have a specific time set, or he can walk in. We give them the option. We like to give them the option because everybody's very busy, no matter what you're doing, no matter where you're at, everybody's very busy. So the ability to just walk in to a clinic and get it tested, and you're going to have your results in about 15 to 20 minutes. So you can either sit there and wait for your results, or you can go on about your day, and then we will call you with your results.
1: What is the best website for people to find out a location nearest them?
17: www.gamedaymenshealth.com. And there's a clinic locator on there by city, zip code, state, you name it. And again, I think we're 454 open locations.
1: What is something that we haven't touched on that you'd like to make sure that you share with the community today?
17: You know, that's a great question. For people not to be afraid of it, you know, any adversity in life, you have to meet head on. And this is something that's very easy. Nobody wants to do it. Nobody wants to go through it. I didn't want to get it. But once you get something like that, whether, you know, if you get a cold, you have to deal with it. So it's not a death sentence. So the C word, it's not a death sentence. It's an obstacle. But with every obstacle, you become stronger in some way. So I would just say that don't be a Neanderthal like I was. And get tested. It's easy. It's free. There's no excuses.
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1: You're very welcome. 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
1: It's Valley Focus, and I'm Kayla Mortellaro, your guide for the program, as we turn our attention here to Daniel Romney. He's the president and founder of Surfing with Nixon. Daniel, good morning. How are you?
19: Good morning. I'm doing great. Thank you for having me on.
1: You're very welcome and looking forward to the conversation ahead here. Let's start with Nixon, though. He's your son. So why don't you tell us all about Nixon and what inspires you about him every day?
19: You know, he was born with multiple disabilities. We were told by neurologists that he wouldn't accomplish much and would be wheelchair bound the rest of his life. I couldn't accept that as a dad, to be honest, I'm glad I didn't. You know, we were able to get him therapy that he needed. He was able to, you know, overcome a lot of the challenges that they said he would be, including being, you know, wheelchair bound and so on. He's still deaf, nonverbal, has autism, and cerebral palsy. He's able to walk and communicate with his hands and it kind of gave us a lot more hope and excitement for him as well.
1: How old is Nixon now?
19: So he just turned 18 this year. So we went from, you know, dealing with a lot of the child challenges as little kiddos, and now we're entering a whole different world as an adult. So it's almost like we're restarting a lot of the process again.
1: We're having a conversation here on Valley Focus with Daniel Romney, president and founder of Surfing with Nixon. So what made you want to start Surfing with Nixon about 7 years ago and have it directly raise awareness for autism?
19: Yeah, so, you know, once we found out that he had a bunch of these disabilities, we immediately tried to reach out to some of the organizations and therapy programs that they have available for these kids. And it was being pushed into 3 to 4 year waiting list. I believe it or not, I had a friend of mine that who's a surfer and from California that was at my house one morning and my wife brought up that, you know, you should look at doing the surfing therapy and look, you know, with Nixon and he was there and he says, you know what, we should try to do something here. And long story short, I finally was like, you know what, let's just get it going. I can't wait around for 3 or 4 years to get him some type of help or some type of therapy. And so we did. We started it here and we had no idea how big this was going to take off.
1: Well, let's get into some of those details with Surfing with Nixon. So where is it? When is it? And how do people get involved?
19: Yeah, so we're doing it this year at Revel Surf in Mesa. That's the new surf park that has been on the news for almost every event. We are really excited for that, but it is coming up here shortly. It's on September 25th. So we are welcoming all the family and public to come in and be part of this to raise awareness. But also, you know, we wanted to create an event where these families could come in. There's resources that will be available for them. And at the same time, have an atmosphere where they don't have to worry about any judgment, don't have to worry about, anything with their kiddos or their adult children. But they could just relax and have a day and watch their kids get this type of surfing therapy and, you know, just ride a wave and come in with smiles.
1: So what is the cost to attend?
19: So we charge $40 for the entire family. That will allow them to come in and also give them a shirt and allow, like I said, the entire family to come in and use the park for the entire day.
1: And so when we're talking about the family, we're talking about kids diagnosed with autism. We're talking about parents. We're talking about their siblings. We're talking about the whole family gets to come. And there will be activities for everyone there, including specific therapy type lessons for the people that are attending with autism, correct?
19: Yes, ma'am. So this is the exciting part. You know, Nixon has three other sisters. So, you know, we wanted to do something with as much time that we were spending with Nixon and therapy and doctor's appointments and so on. We wanted to do something that will give them some type of rare therapy that they've never had in the Valley, and let alone for families to that can't travel, because it is honestly really difficult to change kids' schedules, to put them in different atmospheres. For example, it is awful to travel with Nixon because when we're at the hotel, he just will not sleep. So a lot of these families don't get a chance to go to California to, see the ocean or be in the ocean or any of that stuff. So it brings a whole different atmosphere and just type of therapy here for these families. But our focus was, again, to help these kids at the same time, allow the families, the siblings to come in and still use the other surf wave for them so that they can still have fun. So we rented out the entire Revel Surf for the event, and it's going to be a blast for the entire family.
1: Who will be kind of doing and leading the therapy lessons? And also, are there other vendors going to be there to provide resources to the family members as they are there throughout the day?
19: Yeah, so we actually been really lucky with the surfing community. So we've had pro surfers fly in around the world. We've had pro surf photographers that have come in. We've had the surfing, a lot of the surf brands such as Hurley, Volcom, Quiksilver, Roxy. A lot of them have come in and helped donate a lot of product to the kids and made this event so amazing. We plan on having pro surfers still coming in this year to help out with it, including a lot of local surfers that, this valley has had a lot of Californians move in into the valley. So we have a lot of the surfers that been living and raised in California now living here that's willing to help out with the event and with that. But as far as the vendors go, yeah, we plan on having all type of different vendors from schools, therapies, we kind of set up like a little boardwalk, make it like a little California, little boardwalk area. And where families, when they come in, they could stop at these booths and get information and any resources that they might need.
1: What, sponsorship opportunities are available if there are?
19: So there is, yes, we are in dire need to try to get a title sponsor. We have all different type of sponsor levels available. The best bet for that is to reach out to surfwindnixon@gmail.com. Even our website, surfwindnixon.org, there is a lot of that information on there as well, including the emails and phone numbers and stuff to reach out. But we're always in need for sponsorship. I'm glad we touched base back on this as well. Even though we charge the family, we try to bring this event and just make it a one day event of the year that is just stoking these kids out. And so none of our board members have made a dime or a cent on any of the events that we've done. We have all pushed it back into the events to make it bigger and better for the next year. And since COVID has shut us down, we did it at Big Surf before that, but since COVID shut that down, and this is our first year back, and it's going to be a restart of the event, and we're excited.
1: That's amazing. He's Daniel Romney, president and founder of Surfing with Nixon here on Valley Focus. So just in general, we've kind of touched on, the vendors and the different surfing opportunities for the entire family that's coming. What other like things can people experience and expect from the day from like an atmosphere standpoint, or even the fact that you're talking about it can potentially be an all day experience?
19: Yeah, so I'll kind of talk about a little bit about the event. These kids are going to be given surf times that they're able to come in and surf for about 30 minutes each. But with the Revel Surf, there's the main wave pool, and then they have a river wave next to it, including a diving play pool or diving pool, and also the beach area. Including pickleball courts and all of that we're going to try to bring in resources for that for sensory input and so on. We're just opening it up so that these kids could come in and do that. The families could have fun and jump off these diving platforms and the high dives and also do the river surfing so that they too have a time to surf. We also have a break in the middle of our event so that they can, you know, the rest of the family could go in there and join the surf pool and do that as well. So, you know, this is crucial, not only for these kids, but we wanted to make it where the families are celebrating these kids and watching the event happen with them. I do want to touch base on a little bit of that excitement. You know, our first couple years that we were doing this, you know, it's hard to explain the amount of sensory input that these kids lack. And for some reason, that hydrostatic pressure that they get from the water is just massive for a lot of their sensory input. And it completely opens them up. You know, it's such a great experience to come in. And these kids come in with smiles on their face. And, you know, and the parents are sitting on the beach just taking pictures and video and just crying because this is their first time that they've seen their kids smile in several years. You know, it's experiences like that that get all of us on the board, including our volunteers, you know, the excitement of doing the event and all the hard work that it goes into to put it together.
1: We're having a conversation here on Valley Focus with Daniel Romney, president and founder of Surfing with Nixon. So what is something that you want to make sure that people listening understand about autism and raising a kid living with autism?
19: Yeah, so the biggest thing is you're not alone. We, you know, as a dad, I struggled with that. We submitted in stuff and submitted things in to get him help through the state. We submitted stuff in to get him help with therapy, and it was a battle. I was lucky enough to be in a position and have help with friends and family to get this started. And, I had no clue on how much it would take off and open the doors for, me to allow other vendors to come in and help families so that they're not stuck wasting valuable time and resources that they need for their kids. So, for me, you know, this is a great opportunity to bring these families together that have no idea where to start, have no idea, you know, what options or different therapy styles or, you know, even schools that are available to help their kiddos excel.
1: And what is the best website for people to get involved and to purchase their opportunity to come join on Surfing with Nixon?
19: Yeah, so everything is posted on social media. We do have Instagram and Facebook. For anyone else, whether you have a family member or if you just want to come and support the event, the best thing would be to come September 25th to Rebel Surf in Mesa, and you'll be able to come in there and just help participate and see what we're all about as an organization.
1: Well, I'm going to give you the final word here today, Daniel, on Surfing with Nixon and what you're doing for the autism community.
19: Well, to be honest, I don't feel like I'm doing enough. It's really eye-opening now seeing it. When Nixon was little, it was 1 in 32 kids that had autism. Now that number has dropped down dramatically. So it's almost to a point where everybody knows someone or has a family member or someone that has autism. So, you know, I want to reach out to, again, any of the families. And you know, I named this event Surf with Nixon so that it's an event talking just about like Nixon and his buddies coming in to surf. This is about them. We're just here to help and organize it and get everything moving right. But this is the day for them and the family.
1: That's September 25th. That is a Friday, and is at Revel Surf Park. So come on down and experience surfing with Nixon and be a part of the autism community, raising awareness and having a great day with families. Thank you, Daniel, for your time this morning.
19: Thank you so much. I appreciate it.
1: You're very welcome. He is Daniel Romney, president and founder of Surfing with Nixon, as you've been listening right here to Valley Focus.
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7: 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Shane, you taught me this. 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You're now the Ralph Nader of this deal.
8: Yeah, what 38
7: happens,
8: years.
7: Yeah, what, 38 years is a long time. 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
8: Well, there's a number of things they do. One, they sell it at an auction. We happen to be in a state where there's no rust, so the parts go all over the country, so salvage values are high. So they tend to try to alleviate some of their losses by selling the car off. They have additional avenues to sending some of the cars overseas, some additional markets.
7: So they say it's totaled, then they fix it and sell it.
8: Not sometimes. 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
7: Unbelievable. Look into all of it. If you're in a situation where you're in a car wreck, you want somebody on your side. 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

Arizona's Rock Station, 98KUPD. Good morning. Sean Knight hanging out with you. How about U-Fest yesterday, huh? Little guest appearance from Richard Patrick. One of the Stone Temple Pilots playing with him. Yeah. Good stuff. Hey, football's back. Loving that. Here's Stain. It's 98.

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Got some plans later this afternoon? 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The Shanman going to be at Native Grill and Wings in Gilbert from 1 to 3 as the Cardinals take on the Chargers. 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

0: What a show those guys put on yesterday at the U-Fest, right? Stone Temple Pilots on Arizona's Rock Station 98KUPD. Congratulations to all you guys for killing it this year with Operation Hydration. Over 2 million water bottles were donated, so we surpassed our goal. 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We're going to do it again next year, all right? Let's see if we can go even further past that goal and get those waters out to the people on the streets of Phoenix that need it.
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Holmberg's Morning Sickness back tomorrow morning, 5:30 to 10. This week, they've got Denny Love on Friday and Chad Kroeger, not from Nickelback, but from Chad Goes Deep. 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And don't forget, you win all sorts of cool stuff, just like Ryan of Chandler. He won that Rock and Wrestling Rager at Sea contest. His new perfect circle. 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

Arizona's Rock Station 98KUPD. So Panda Express has a new Taiwanese popcorn chicken out. And Wingstop, they've got some new stuff as well. They have, of course, the original lemon pepper, but now they also have lemon pepper chili crunch and lemon pepper chili glaze. And if that's not enough chicken, how about this? This Saturday out in the Los Angeles area, Tender Fest. It is a chicken tender tasting festival. And honestly, I looked at the prices because, of course, why wouldn't I? It's pretty reasonable. You get unlimited tastings of chicken tenders from a bunch of different places. And it's like $75. Yeah. I'm thinking road trip this weekend might be in order.

0: Arizona's Rock Station 98 KUPD. The Shan Man going to be hanging out with you guys as the Cardinals take on the Chargers starting at 1 o'clock today at the Native Grill and Wings in Gilbert. That is at 2110 South Gilbert Road. 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Check out the Shan Man. He's going to be hanging out with you, getting your sports ball on. He loves sports ball. Talk to him all about it. The Shan Man today, 1 to 3 with Arizona's Rock Station, 98 KUPD.
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Arizona's Rock Station, 98KUPD. 68% of Americans say they are very into the spot they sit at, whether it's on the couch, their favorite chair at the dining room table, maybe even in front of a window, which just happens to be this new one from the Foo Fighters. 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

0: 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Sunday brings the Sunday scaries. You know, that stress and anxiousness you get because you have to go back to work tomorrow. Well, it turns out 66% of people feel that way. 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

Arizona's Rock Station, 98KUPD. Sean Knight hanging out with you. Well, it turns out your car's steering wheel actually has more germs than toilet seats do. In fact, over 2 times the amount of germs. And it's kind of crazy because only 13% of people clean their cars regularly, and 5% don't even clean them at all. Men tend to clean them 14 times a year, women about 12, and the people that clean them the most are around the age of 55. Here's the latest from Shinedown. It's called Young Again. 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

0: That is the latest from Fozzy. It's called I Know Evil. It is Arizona's Rock Station 98KUPD. Sean Knight, time for me to get out of here. I will be back with you guys next Sunday morning at 11. Johnny Vella coming in next to get you through up until 7, followed by Craven Moorhead and Go Punk Yourself, and Marcus Meng taking you into the pits. Have yourself a great evening, and we will see you guys back here next Sunday.
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I'm Johnny Vella, hanging out with you guys. What's going on? Man, football is back, and it is getting exciting this morning. Some great great games today. The Jags won, the Steelers won, Bengals win. But the biggest upset, man, the Bears over the Panthers. I stopped in over at Gilligan's in Old Town where my buddy runs the Bears fan club, and it was insane in there. Here's Papa Roach. It's Getting Away with Murder. It's 98.

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0: Incubus, just before that, Foo Fighters, and Cage the Elephant back there. What's going on, you guys? I'm Johnny Vella with you on Arizona's Rock Station. It's 98 KUPD. Man, the Cardinals are hanging on right now. They're up by 2 points, 16-14 against the Chargers. Let's hope they hold on. Did you go to U-Fest last night? Because, man, I did, and what a show. I had a great time. I did miss Dorothy, which I'm a little bummed about that. I had to work at my other job, so I didn't get to see Dorothy, but I got there for Stone Temple Pilots. They put on a hell of a show. And also Godsmack, always killing it when they're here in the Valley. It was a little hot out there, but man, what a good time. And if you miss it, don't worry. We got a lot of shows coming up. We got Slaughter to Prevail. They're coming here on September 14th, or on Monday they're going to be here. And then we got the Return of the Carnival of Sins Tour with Motley Crue and Tesla. Lots of shows coming up, man. Go to our website, 98kupd.com. 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

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This is The Warning. It's 98.

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getting you ready for that big Breaking Benjamin concert. Concerts I can rock, I will not bow. Of course, Breaking Benjamin's going to be here with Chevelle and Starset. That's happening on October 5th at the Talking Stork Resort Amphitheater. It should be cooled down by then, man. You won't be sweating as much as you were last night over at U-Fest. 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Here's some Motley Crue. It's 98 Concert Psych and Rock.

0: Well, you guys have done it again, man. 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